0: When your daughter's learning how to drive, you say,
1: Híjole, here we go.
0: But what you should say is,
1: like a good neighbor, State Farm is there.
0: To help you choose the coverage you need. State Farm, Bloomington, Illinois.
2: Tomémonos un tinto, seamos amigos. Café Águila Roja, informa la hora en tu Radio Tiempo.
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